0: Q-music non-stop.
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3: Yo, what do you want, man?
2: My girl just caught me.
3: You made her catch you?
2: I don't know how I let this happen.
3: With who?
2: The girl next door, you know? I don't know what to do.
3: Said it wasn't you.
2: All right.

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1: You sound better with you.
2: Q Music.
1: You sounds better with you.
2: Let's go.